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0: play, of course, and where is my husband? Good morning. It's Wednesday, the 20th of May. And yeah, I got up this morning, looked out the window, and it'd been raining overnight again. I mean, more drizzle than the downpours we had, was it last night or the night before, that woke us all up. More drizzly, but I thought, well, this is disappointing. And I wasn't sure what the temperature was because I was just looking out the window. When I came out the front door, I seen all this stuff over the windscreen of the car, and I thought, well, that's ridiculous. Hail. How have we got a hail? It's the 20th of May. And then when I got closer to the car, I realised it wasn't hail. It was a load of blossom. Obviously come off the neighbour's tree overnight. So at least it hasn't been cold enough for hail. That's something. Heading towards the bank holiday weekend. We're halfway there. And it's going to be a sunny one. So we're excited for that. If you're up and about, let me know, of course. That gets you in the First Uppers Club if you get in touch before 7. And I've got the newspapers here as well this morning. We'll see what they're saying. After some
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In the papers today, more than 50 people and 20 firms and organisations may face criminal charges over the Grenfell Tower fire, the police say. Potential offences include corporate gross negligence, manslaughter, fraud and misconduct in public office. The Met Police said it expects to submit its evidence to the Crown Prosecution Service by the end of September. A final decision on charges could take until June next year, which will be the 10th anniversary of the disaster, which killed 72 people. We could be told to work from home or down tools in heatwaves under plans by the government's climate experts. The Climate Change Committee wants maximum workplace temperature rules set, with unions already pushing for a 25 Celsius cap. The organisation also called for more air conditioning in hospitals, schools and care homes to help vulnerable people. The final bill for HS2 could top £100 billion, with trains not reaching Euston Station in London until as late as 2043. It was revealed yesterday. Wow, the Transport Secretary, Heidi Alexander, blamed previous Tory governments, called it the world's most expensive slow-motion car crash. She said the final cost of the Birmingham to London line is set to be between £87.7 billion and £102.7 billion. At launch, the estimate was £37.5 billion. That was back in 2009. Passengers were promised trains would be running by this year, but the first services are not now expected until 2036, which is kind of ridiculous. And I did hear the Transport Secretary say yesterday we're at the point now where it would cost more to scrap the project, or at least the same to scrap the project, as to finish it. So may as well get it done. The Chancellor will help shield shoppers from food price increases by keeping trucking costs down while extending the 5p fuel duty discount for drivers. She'll offer hauliers extra support in a bid to keep shelves stocked and the economy moving amid the Iran war's fuel supply disruption. Her intervention comes as part of a cost of living package to be announced this week, as petrol prices eclipse the highest level of the Middle East crisis. The Road Haulage Association has been demanding that the planned fuel duty increase be scrapped, with a targeted rebate offered to lorry drivers. A Treasury source said the war in Iran isn't our war, but it is pushing prices up at the pump here in the UK. The Chancellor will always stand by motorists and do the right thing to protect them from rising costs. She will abandon plans to increase fuel duty by 5p, which will help us all, and of course will help to keep the price of stuff we buy in shops down as well. Now, Angela Rayner gave the Prime Minister the cold shoulder when she returned to number 10 last night for the first time since her premier, or since his premiership, I should say, was engulfed in crisis. Was that a slip of the tongue? His potential leadership rival was at an event he hosted to mark the Renters' Rights Act coming in, but they did not cross paths despite being in the same room. It's the first time former Deputy PM Ms. Rayner, who was also the Housing Secretary, has been seen so near the PM since she criticised the government's toxic culture earlier on this month. Princess Diana's brother, Earl Spencer, has married his archaeologist partner. He got married to Professor Kat Jarman in the deserts in Arizona. In the US, the pair, who co-host a podcast, met when he reviewed the Norwegians' 2021 book, River Kings. They worked on several archaeological digs before dating 2 years ago. It comes after Earl Spencer's acrimonious divorce from his third wife was finalised in February. We're told we should exercise for 10 hours a week to keep our hearts truly healthy. This is according to a new study. The 2.5 hours recommended by the NHS should be the bare minimum, scientists say. It leads to only a modest 8 or 9% reduction in the risk of premature heart attack, stroke or death. Those who do 560 to 610 minutes a week see a significant 30% reduction. So 10 hours of exercise a week. I guess, you know, walking counts, doesn't it? You don't have to be doing press-ups for 10 hours a week, do you? Finally, a rare 126-year-old tin of uneaten chocolate given by Queen Victoria to a Boer War soldier sold for almost £650. Half a pound of Cadbury chocolate was issued to each troop at Christmas 1900 to boost morale.
The 8-inch by 3-inch tins had an embossed symbol showing Victoria with rounded corners so they could fit in pockets. More than 120,000 tins were distributed to soldiers, but at least one resisted the urge to eat the 6 blocks of chocolate and brought it back to Britain after the war ended in 1902, and it fetched well over its £240 asking price yesterday at Lockdale's Auctioneers of Ipswich. £650 for a tin of chocolate issued by Queen Victoria in 1900. That's something, isn't it? One.

One more time, it is Chester's D Radio on Wednesday morning, bang on 6:30. Morning, Bupinda. Happy Wednesday to all, she says. The week is flying by. And the predicted forecast after tomorrow is 10 days of sunshine. I know, I can't believe it. Coincides with the bank holiday weekend and half term. I'll be aiming to finish off-topic work relating to life cycles before Friday, before the half term ends. Well, have a wonderful half term when it comes, Bupinda. Hello to Jill Bender, who says, I'll be busy ironing today after my hair straightening appointment later. All these things you have to factor in when you're a lady. Rob Evans, morning Rob, he says, hello from me, and Cookie, of course. Cookie's getting her hair cut today. Everyone's down the old barbers. New phone day for me yesterday, as it was about time. My old one wasn't holding much battery power and had usually died by mid-afternoon, so at least I can now listen to my music again when I get to the gym after work. Okay, excellent. How old was your phone, by the way, Rob? The one I've got, 5.5 years. Still going strong. Sharon's with us as well. Morning, Sharon. I'm off for a quick swim this morning, she says. Let's hope we've seen the last of those really heavy showers for a bit. Looking at the forecast, we will have done. As Bupinda points out, from sort of Friday onwards, temperatures in the high 20s and sunshine every day to at least the end of the...

0: Bruno Mars. Of course, I Just Might. Now, the weather today, quite a lot of cloud knocking around, but there'll be sunny spells as well. Some patchy drizzle, and it's slowly warming up. We should get to 18 Celsius later.
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0: Just a reminder, Parkgate Road will be closed again later on today from about 9:30, and the ongoing works, the chippings, the loose chippings and the 10 mile an hour speed limit means it's already cars crawling very, very slowly past Mollington, I can see. Building up around the Deeside Industrial Park roundabouts. No delays, just I don't normally see as many cars there as I am doing this morning. St David's as well starting to get busy, but nothing that's going to delay you or hold you up at the moment. 391063 is the number to call, please, if you can, if you spot anything later.
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and Fear. This is Chester's D Radio. Morning, Lois. Where have you been? Lois O'Brien's in the first up and stop this morning. I heard her for ages. Tina Evans as well. Morning, Tina. I hope you have a fabulous and enjoyable weekend. I'm saying that because I'm not actually here tomorrow. Mike Peters will be here tomorrow doing the First Uppers Club and everything else. John Grundy, hello John. He says, halfway house today as we head towards the weekends and some good weather. One thing I've noticed driving a school minibus this week, continues John, is the seemingly increasing amount of drivers who don't bother indicating on roundabouts, especially the fountains. You sit there waiting for a car to come round before you can enter, and they take the exit before you. Oof. I'm sorry, but my minibus isn't fitted with a crystal ball, says John. So is there any chance you could give all the rest of us a clue, please? Well, you needed that little rant, didn't you, John?

0: as I'm not here tomorrow, we'll be doing Tony Chester today. I should say we'll be speaking to Tony Chester today. Normally on a Thursday, he gives us a rundown of Sestrian happenings around 20 past 8. We'll do that this morning. We'll finish the first Uppers Club, of course, as usual after the news. If you'd like to be in it, let me know before 7 what you're up to today. And we'll give you a shout out. And we'll hear ABC in a couple of moments.
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0: And it will be a mostly cloudy day today, but there will be sunny spells. There might be some patchy drizzle. It's getting milder. We'll head up to 18 Celsius later.
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2: It's reported that the Treasury are offering supermarkets incentives to try and keep the price of basic foods like eggs, bread and milk down. That could include easing packaging policies and delaying costly changes to healthy food rules. It's as retailers face increased energy costs stemming from the Iran war and the soaring costs from the government's domestic policies. Elsewhere, the government have relaxed sanctions on Russian oil to try and combat the record high fuel prices here in the UK. A new licence allows for the import of jet fuel and diesel refined in third countries and will be in place indefinitely. Initially, the UK had blocked Russian oil refined in other countries to stop money from going to the Kremlin. The Prime Minister is facing his first day back in the Commons since his potential challengers began to make their moves against him. Health Secretary Wes Streeting is also expected to make his resignation speech today after saying the government lacked direction. Meanwhile, Andy Burnham's been confirmed as Labour's candidate to stand in the Makerfield by-election. HMRC figures show that around 1,000 self-employed people saved away six-figure sums into personal pension pots. Among the top 25 entrepreneurs, the average sum put in over the last tax year was just over $300,000. Will Bryant from the money app Plum says it's a wake-up call for other self-employed people to start saving.
3: The earlier you start it, the more powerful it will be, because that money has a much longer time to be invested and benefit from the returns that the stock market can give you.
2: And they've finally managed to do it. Arsenal are Premier League champions once again. Here's the scenes outside the Emirates last night.
4: Join the fireworks!
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4: Look at this! Best moment of my life! Best moment of my life! Give me 2 weeks in Budapest! We'll see you then!
2: The title was confirmed after Manchester City drew with Bournemouth last night, and the Gunners will be presented with the trophy at Crystal Palace on Sunday. That's the latest from Radio News Hub. I'm Frankie Hessein.
6: In local news, a 27-year-old man has been jailed for 27 months after pleading guilty to drug dealing in Chester. Alfie Parker of Stamford Road, Blaken, appeared at Chester Crown Court on Monday the 18th of May, where he pleaded guilty to possession with intent to supply Class A drugs and possession of Class B drugs. He was sentenced to 27 months in prison and ordered to pay a £228 surcharge. Police have launched a new campaign to remind the public that Chester is a safe place to visit and support is on hand if you need it. The Keeping Chester Safe With You For You campaign will see officers from Cheshire Constabulary work with pubs, bars and partners throughout the summer months to ensure Chester is safe for everyone to visit and enjoy. It's safe for everyone to visit and enjoy. Police will be visible across the city and proactively tackling drugs, disorderly behaviour and violence against women and girls. And Ellesmere Port has welcomed visitors from its German twin town, Reutlingen, as the two communities prepare to celebrate 60 years of partnership later this month. A friendship tree and a commemorative plaque have also been gifted to Ellesmere Port as symbols of the long-standing Anglo-German partnership. That's the latest. For more news from our area, click dradio.com.
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2: Arsenal are Premier League champions. Here's some of the scenes outside the Emirates last night. Manchester City's draw with Bournemouth last night confirmed the title for the Gunners, and it's their first in over two decades. Meanwhile, Pep Guardiola has addressed the speculation that he'll leave Manchester City at the end of the season, saying he'll talk with the higher-ups in the next few days.
7: And always we talk with my chairman, when we talk, Pep, what are we going to do, what are we going to do? I said, let the season go, and when it will be over, we'll talk.
2: At the other end of the table, the relegation scrap will go down to the final day of the season after Tottenham Hotspur were beaten 2-1 by Chelsea last night. West Ham are just 2 points behind. One of the pieces of football news, and Southampton are appealing the EFL's decision to kick them out of the Championship playoff final after they admitted to spying on opposition teams multiple times. And in tennis, two-time champion Carlos Alcaraz will miss this year's Wimbledon because of a wrist injury after withdrawing from both the Barcelona and French Opens.
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8: So, Tony Chester will be here at about 20 past 8. I know it's Wednesday. I don't confuse us all for the rest of the week.

First Uppers Club. She said, I would have called you a bit earlier, but I've got a couple of dogs staying with me, Alfie and Bella. And just as I was about to get in touch with you, she said, they looked at me as if to say, please, can I have breakfast? You can't say no. You can't say no to the dogs when they want breakfast. She's off to get hers now, is Julie. Out and about with the dogs today. And happy birthday to Olivia for this Saturday, off out for a meal. A lovely time when it comes. Morning, Caroline. Caroline Treby says, I've just done my Pilates, so I'm ready to face a busy day. Roll on the weekend. I think we're all thinking that, aren't we? Happy hump day, Susan Jones. John Hipkiss. Hello, John. Are you back in Chester? Are you back home from a week with Alison in Bradford? We had another good night at the bingo on Monday. One more money. The train back was a nightmare yesterday. They're normally not the greatest, are they? I like travelling on trains. It's just you never know when they're going to arrive, do you? Morning, Andrew. Andrew Garland says, thank goodness it's Wednesday. I'm avoiding Parkgate Road.

day. Probably for the best. Nice to see the sun shining when I woke this morning. Will it last, though? Yes, it will. I think we got a week or so of sunny weather peaking over the unbelievably bank holiday weekend. Hopefully the week eases after we're over the hump. Have an easy second half of the week, Andrew, won't you? And whatever you're doing, first uppers, wherever you are, have a wonderful Wednesday.

0: It's another one of the excellent, excellent songs around at the moment. Fever Dream, Alex Warren, that is brand new music on Chester's Day Radio. This Saturday, it is the start of the two-week Chester Heritage Festival 2026 with a launch day full of free events in Exchange Square. We'll find out all about that with Jen McAndrew from Heritage Chester just after 10.
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0: Starting to build up now inbounds to the Belgrave Lights and the Post House roundabout. Busying up round the Overley roundabout as well and the Grosvenor roundabout, I see. In fact, all the usual places, it is starting to get busy, but I can't see any mad delays at the moment. Might take you a couple of minutes to get round the St David's roundabout with those ongoing works, which I discovered yesterday are not now going to finish this month. They reckon July now. I do believe it's this July. 391063 is my number. If you spot a problem during the course of the morning, please let us know.
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Luther Vandross, Janet Jackson, the best things in life are free, but it does help if you've got a few quid. And Charlotte Picton from Chester has. She came out the draw last night to win £200. She was our free to enter £200 cash winner. You may have entered yourself, or you may have entered some of the other draws that we're running. Win with Chester's D Radio is live on our website in association with our sister company, Congleton Competitions. Lots of draws for cash and prizes you can enter there. 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All the T's and C's and stuff are on the website. Have a go. Charlotte Picton will be glad she did. She entered and has won £200. The draw took place last night, and she sent us a message saying, "Thank you so much. I can't believe it. I entered when I was in the hairdressers. I heard it mentioned on the radio, sat in the hairdressers and thought, oh, I'll enter." So she did, and she's won £200. "I'll be 30 next week," says Charlotte, "and I'll be treating myself with this money. I'm so glad." Well done, Charlotte.

Picton, who's won £200 on Win with Chester's D Radio. Access it via our website. And then I play Money on My Mind by Sam Smith. I mean, in a pure production fluke, that actually sounded quite smooth. I might get my own show on the radio one day, you never know, at this rate. Don't forget, we're giving away a pair of tickets to the Rooftop Comedy Club. Now, this happens from time to time, monthly, I believe, at the Rooftop Social Club. The next event is Wednesday, the 3rd of June, so a fortnight today. We've got a pair of tickets to give you and a Chester gift card so you can get some drinks from the bar on us during the evening. All you need to do is send us your favourite joke, radio-friendly preferably, and a one-liner or a two-liner, you know, something quick is probably preferable. If you can email it to us or send it via Facebook Messenger before tomorrow, you'll be in the draw to win that prize, which Mike will sort out on Friday morning's breakfast show.

0: my destiny. So it's Wednesday morning, cloudy and sort of hazy-ish at the moment. But there will be sunny spells coming our way. In fact, we had one earlier. You may have slept through it. Bit of patchy drizzle, temperatures today up to 18. So
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11: Traffic is slow northbound on the M53, past Junction 9, heading up to Junction 8. Thank you, Lindsay, for letting me know. She's seen an ambulance whiz by, so maybe there's been an accident or an incident on the M53 around Junction 8. Certainly very slow northbound past 9. Stamford Bridge, a little bit slow, heading into Littleton, where it's the usual congestion around the A51-A55 junction. 10 minutes or so of queues already coming into the Post House roundabout on the A483. Busying up on all the junctions, really, around Chester city centre. Little bit of slow traffic. Eastbound, just past Junction 14. Shouldn't delay you for too long. Quite busy now around St David's roundabout there. Those diversions in place, so it's going to get even worse later on. And it's building up out of Buckley to Dobbs Hill, but no delays there yet. 391063 is my number if you spot a problem anywhere else.
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11: And do please stay there for On This Day in Music after. I love it. I love it. I love it. From Bella Kay.

Ella Kay, and I love it, I love it, I love it. Right, it is 19 minutes to 8, and it's Wednesday morning, the 20th of May. And we'll do On This Day in Music now in two parts as usual. For part one, we'll go back 16 years to the 20th of May 2010 when Paul Weller was awarded a Lifetime Achievement Award at the 55th Ivor Novello Awards at Grosvenor House in London. He wrote and sang most of the Jam's original compositions and played lead guitar as well. They got 18 consecutive top 40 singles. From their debut in 1977 through to their breakup in December 1982. And Paul Weller then, of course, went on to form the Style Council.

Lifetime Achievement Award at the Ivor Novello's. Of course, massive success with Jam across 5 years, then the Style Council, and then a solo career from the early 90s onwards. And a total legend. From This Day Music Part 2, we'll go back just 4 years. Today in 2022, Harry Styles released his third studio album. It was called Harry's House. It got to number one here and in the US. It was his third American number one album. Also, it set a modern era record for a single week vinyl album sales in the States, selling 182,000 copies. That's impressive. I mean, who buys music on vinyl?

Music for a sushi restaurant from Harry Styles' third album, Harry's House, which was released 4 years ago today. And at the 65th Grammy Awards the following year, by the way, it won Album of the Year, Best Pop Vocal Album, and Best Engineered Album. That was all 4 years ago. And this quality floor filler was a bit earlier than that from J-Lo, On the Floor.

0: on the floor. I mean, that's all well and good. He's getting up these days. That's the problem. The M53 northbound was slow past Junction 9. Something had happened. It's all been sorted now. Further up, though, it's very congested around Junction 5. Going up Welsh Road to Hooton, you're queuing coming down from Bromborough towards Junction 5 on the motorway itself. You're also queuing. The other long queue this morning in our area is the A483. 10 to 15 minutes of delays there. Getting into the Post House roundabout, and also actually further down on the A41 from just before Milton Green heading up towards Hatton Heath. There's some slow traffic there. I'm guessing those temporary lights are back. Oh, and Parkgate Road busy at the bottom heading down to the Aldi roundabout. Don't forget, it's going to close at 9:30 once again, and there's a 10 mile an hour speed limit along there at the moment, and the road surface is a little bit iffy, shall we say. We'll do a full roundup in quarter of an hour or so, and we'll hear the Human League shortly.
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0: Cloudy today, but there will be spells of sunshine as well as a little patchy drizzle. It's getting warmer, up to 18 Celsius later.
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2: A number of measures are being introduced to try and tackle soaring prices resulting from the Iran war, including relaxing sanctions on Russia. Ben Montse has more.
3: The government have issued a new licence allowing Russian oil refined in other countries to be imported to the UK to try and keep fuel prices down. It comes as drivers face record high petrol prices and experts warn they could climb even higher. The Treasury are also reportedly offering incentives to keep the price of basic food items like eggs and bread down, as retailers grapple with rising energy costs and the government's domestic policies.
2: Meanwhile, inflation eased to 2.8% in April, down from 3.3% in March. Chancellor Rachel Reeves says the measures she's taken have kept it down, but economists say it is likely to come back up in the summer. Elsewhere, Foreign Secretary Yvette Cooper says she's launching an international mission to tackle violence against women and girls. Countries like South Africa, Brazil, Spain, Australia and others will share their expertise to address the issue. Ms. Cooper says she's determined to ensure women's safety is a worldwide priority. John Swinney will be sworn in as Scottish First Minister once again today after the SNP won 58 seats in this month's election. He says he's determined to get on with the job with a focus on securing another independence referendum. Arsenal are Premier League champions once again. Here's some of the scenes outside the Emirates last night. Manchester City's draw with Bournemouth last night confirmed the title for the Gunners, their first in over two decades. They'll formally be presented with the trophy on Sunday when they take on Crystal Palace. And Southampton are appealing the EFL's decision to kick them out of the Championship playoff final after they admitted to spying on opposition teams multiple times during the season. As it stands, Middlesbrough will take their place in the final against Hull at Wembley on the 23rd of May. That's the latest from Radio News Hub. I'm Frankie Hersine.
4: A man from Blaken has been jailed after he pleaded guilty to drug dealing in Chester. Alfie Parker appeared at Chester Crown Court on Monday the 18th of May, where he pleaded guilty to possession with intent to supply Class A drugs and possession of Class B drugs. The 27-year-old of Stamford Road, Blaken, was sentenced to 27 months in prison and ordered to pay a £228 surcharge. Officers from Cheshire Constabulary are working with pubs, bars and partners throughout the summer months to ensure Chester is safe for everyone to visit and enjoy. With the lighter nights now here and race season about to start, police have launched the Keeping Chester Safe With You, For You campaign. Officers will be visible throughout the city and proactively tackling drugs, disorderly behaviour and violence against women and girls to ensure everyone feels safe during their night out. And the mayor of Ellesmere Port has welcomed a delegation from German twin town Reutlingen ahead of celebrations marking 60 years of friendship between the two communities. Lord Mayor Thomas Keck joined councillors for a visit, including community events, charity activities and the formal signing of a certificate marking the anniversary. That's the latest. For more news from our area, click dradio.com.
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2: Arsenal are Premier League champions. Here's some of the scenes outside the Emirates last night. Manchester City's draw with Bournemouth last night confirmed the title for the Gunners, and it's their first in over two decades. Meanwhile, Pep Guardiola has addressed the speculation that he'll leave Manchester City at the end of the season, saying he'll talk with the higher-ups in the next few days.
5: Then always we talk with my chairman, we talk Pep, what we're going to do. I said, let the season go. When it will be over, we'll talk.
2: At the other end of the table, the relegation scrap will go down to the final day of the season after Tottenham Hotspur were beaten 2-1 by Chelsea last night. West Ham are just 2 points behind. One of the pieces of football news, and Southampton are appealing the EFL's decision to kick them out of the Championship playoff final after they admitted to spying on opposition teams multiple times. And in tennis, two-time champion Carlos Alcaraz will miss this year's Wimbledon because of a wrist injury after withdrawing from both the Barcelona and French Opens.
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0: In this hour of the show, I'll play our song of the week, which is the new one from the Rolling Stones. They just keep going. So does Tony Chester. He'll be on in 15 minutes with the latest.

0: straight up on Chester's D Radio. A couple of hours from now, just after 10, I'm going to have Jen McAndrew on from the Chester Heritage Festival. It starts, of course, the two-week festival starts on Saturday with a launch day in Exchange Square, which is completely free. We'll find out all about that. And then next week and the following week, at the start of the week, we'll find out about some of the headline events each week at the Chester Heritage Festival, which celebrates 2,000 years of this city's history. Do you know, sometimes feels like I've been on air for most of them.
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0: I'll have Tony Chester on after the next record. Coming in on the A483, queuing traffic to the Post House roundabout. Very busy on Wrexham Road as well now, from Nuffield Health to the Overlea. Grosvenor Road, stuffed in both directions by the look of it. A51.

0: from Stamford Bridge to Lyttleton. A41, queuing traffic coming down from Hatton Heath and up from Milton Green. Guess the temporary lights must still be there. Parkgate Roads, very slow progress. The road service is dodgy. Of course, it's closing again 9:30 this morning till 7 tonight for more work. One or two slow patches inbound on Sealham Road, either side of the Sorgul Turn, and then between there and the petrol station, looking a little busy. Chester Road coming down from Great Sutton to Dunkirk. We're queuing from Hope Farm Road. Very busy up Welsh Road to Hooton as well, actually. Over in North Wales, queuing on the 494 New Brighton to Altamy. Lengthy queue from Penyffordd up to the Penymynydd roundabout. Out of Buckley to Dobbs Hill is queuing as well. And it's a mess around St David's. Roundabout there with the ongoing pedestrianisation work and the diversions in place means it's busier along the highway and Wood Lane than it would normally be. 391063 is my number. Give us a ring, please, if you spot anything else.
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9: No matter what, no matter what,

0: That's Lady Gaga and Runway. And it's 20 past 8 and it's Wednesday. I'm going to stress that it's Wednesday, even though Tony Chester is here. Thank you for coming on a day earlier. It's appreciated.
1: Okay.
0: And we have a fair bit to talk about. We're gonna discuss the Heritage Festival with Jen McAndrew from Heritage Chester after 10. But in case anyone can't be listening then, you've got some of the information for us now, because it starts this weekend.
1: I'll give my little spin on it. So the launch event is this Saturday in Exchange Square and Picture House, 11 till 4. And it's a 3-day of activities for all ages, all sorts of stuff happening. So, at 11 o'clock, and this is one I'm going to go to because it sounds really interesting, in conversation with Russell Kirk, and that's about his 20 years working in Chester on the Midsummer, the Winter Watch parades, the stories behind the puppets and the performances. That's really interesting, and, you know, someone that does a massive job for Chester. So, that's 11 o'clock on the Saturday, and then 12... you've got Maria Bernard and her memories of Browns of Chester, and she worked in Browns for 19 years, and that's going to be tracing the history and evolution right up to the present day with the arrival of H Beauty. So that's a couple of talks. And then 2 p.m. you've got some Vikings arriving on site, and you can find out what life was like in the 10th century and the Viking part of Chester. You know, that history is not talked about quite so much.
0: Not very often. We do get the Vikings, I think, monthly during the summer outside St. John's,
1: yeah,
0: don't
1: St.
0: you?
1: St. John's, yeah. Well, that'll be interesting. 3 p.m, there's a talk by the best-selling author Ben Kane about his books about the Spartacus Rebellion, so that'll be interesting again. And then 4:30, there's a movie showing about a local Twitter account that was set up about 13 years ago.
0: I wonder who that might be.
1: You might want to watch that. All tickets are free for these events. Whilst there's also a Lego building workshop on in the Pitch House Cafe outside in the square. Hopefully the weather will be good. Local musicians, they've got a jester, a bubbleologist, a fitness workshop by an actual gladiator, Amanda Waugh, winner of BBC Gladiators 2025. So it's absolutely packed with activity. Design your own tiles, Viking jewellery, talk to the team from the Welsh Deed Trust. Check out the Heritage Festival website for the full programme. I know you've got the organisers on later, so I'm sure she's going to talk about a lot more, but I'm going to pick up some of my highlights for the next week as well. So sorry for going on a lot this morning, but Sunday, it's a storytelling walk by the busker Dave Southern, so you may recognise him or not as the man behind the drumming puppet.
0: Oh, the drumming puppet, one of Chester's most famous sons.
1: That's correct. So you don't see him so much when he's in, you know, inside the costume. But he's been a street performer for many years in Chester. And he'll be doing a walk telling the history of street performance in Chester. You know, how buskers organise themselves, etc. And that is 12 till 1 on the Sunday. There is a fee for that one, but you can book it on the Heritage Festival website. A couple of other tours next week. Empires and Emporiums, and that's the story of trade, daily life, different businesses, etc., and the evolution of that over 2,000 years, so back to, you know, when the Romans were here. Wednesday, I'm going to go on this one. It's got an interest if you're interested in, you know, Chester of the Past. This is called the Gone and Forgotten Guided Tour, and you can learn about Chester's vanished buildings from the 17th to 20th century, so right up to present day, things that we had and that have been lost. And that is just a few, and, you know, there's so much going on for this Heritage Festival.
0: Loads.
1: And it keeps getting bigger and better every year. I will be doing a quiz towards the end of the festival, Chester-themed quiz, but we'll talk about that again nearer the time.
0: Okay, brilliant. And, all these events, by the way, in Exchange Square and Picture House are completely free on Saturday, aren't they, for the launch
1: day? That's correct.
0: You just need to book in for the Picture House events. Yeah.
1: some of the events, there is a small fee for, but not on the Saturday, they're all free.
0: Great. Okay, well, we're going to find out more with Jen from Chest Heritage Festival in a couple of hours, but that's a good start for us. And yeah, I suppose next week you'll talk to us about your quiz, which will be coming up the following weekend.
1: I think that is on the
0: 31st.
1: That's correct, the 31st, and that is all Chester themed questions, which I'm currently putting together. So again, you do need to book in for that one. I think it's £5 to take part, but all the funds go towards Chester Heritage Festival and, you know, the job that they do, which is great.
0: And all that money that was raised earlier on this year with the crowdfunding appeal has gone towards putting this completely free day of events on Saturday, and the weather looks good for it as well. So
1: it does. I mean, if you consider only a few years ago, the festival was nowhere near as big as this, and it was, you know, much more low-key.
0: Yeah. This is
1: great. Well done to the organisers.
0: Well, we've a lot to shout about when it comes to heritage in this
1: Definitely.
0: City, so I'm glad we are doing. Okay, well, we'll

0: The Clash, of course, and Tony Chester is with us a day early this week. We've spoken about the Heritage Festival already, which starts on Saturday, but there are other things going on, including next week at the Cathedral, the latest Assemble debate. This sounds interesting.
1: Yeah, they've been doing these debates for quite a while. It's a different topic each time, and they have a panel of guests, you know, each time, relevant topic. So next week, it's a discussion about life after death, which sounds cool. This is May the 26th, Tuesday evening, 6:45 start. Free tickets available from the Cathedral website. So the panel includes ghost hunter Mary Ann Cameron. Sure you've had her on the show before.
0: Many times, yeah.
1: Yeah, so she's going to be talking about her perspective on things. They've got, and I'm putting this in quotation marks, a consciousness researcher from the University of Northampton. And then they've got his name's Gordon McFate, and he's been an Anglican priest for nearly 50 years. So again, he'll have his own view on things. So audience members can share their own experiences and ask questions of the panel. And I've never actually been to one of these assembled debates, but it's good that they do them, and it's always a fascinating topic, and this one is going to be really good. So
0: yeah.
1: Tuesday, 6:45, we've got an expert panel there, and you can have your say, get involved in this discussion.
0: And all three members of the panel, obviously, are going to come to this with completely different viewpoints, so that's going to make an interesting debate.
1: Exactly. So
0: okay. Tuesday
1: evening.
0: Free as well. Now, the Edinburgh Woolen Mill have a charity event at the weekend.
1: Yeah, this is on Saturday. So this is an in-store charity event in support of breast cancer awareness. So they've got an in-store tombola, and you can win things such as nail vouchers, Roman tour tickets, shortbread, and various other prizes. You can sign up if you give your email in store to get 20% off in-store purchases on non-sale items as well. So if you're going in there, check out the Roman remains in store while you visit. That's on Northgate Street.
0: Okay, on Saturday, just down from where the Heritage Festival launch event will be taking place.
1: Exactly, yeah, so loads happening on Saturday.
0: Next week's half term, of course, and we've got the dinosaurs coming to town on Wednesday.
1: So if you fast forward to Wednesday, Dino Day in Eastgate Square, and I believe it's the same people that did the dinosaurs that we had a couple of years ago. They came out on in the city street, so I think this is all going to be inside the centre. But there's live shows, fun encounters with dinosaurs, and it's free to attend, so great family event. Check out the Eastgate Square social media for further details, and that is on Wednesday. That one looks like it's going to be great fun. Always gets a big crowd when they've had these dinosaurs in the past.
0: So since Jurassic Park 1993, it's just been a national obsession with dinosaurs.
1: Dinosaurs, don't they?
0: Yeah, really. I don't remember dinosaurs being quite so loved before Jurassic Park came out.
1: True,
0: But then that sort of just... Every kid born since then has been obsessed with dinosaurs for a period, and sometimes it lasts into adulthood. Finally, Sandy Lane, their bathing water status. What's happening there?
1: Yeah, so this is something that we discussed earlier in the year. There was a consultation going on about it, and it has been a success. So local campaigners and the MP Sam Dixon, they're celebrating as the Sandy Lane stretch. So it's not the entire river, it's just that one stretch of the River Dee. That's been officially designated as bathing water. And it was quite a successful campaign by the Clean Dee group, and all of the river users that use it, triathlon, I think they use it, the regatta obviously takes place there in the summer. So what it means is that the site will now be formally monitored, so they'll be looking at the water quality by the Environment Agency, providing clear information and a stronger protection for river users. And it's going to provide a legal framework to identify and address any sources of potential pollution. So it doesn't mean that the water is perfect, so I want to stress that.
0: Mm.
1: But the designation is about transparency, and it'll help them to improve it in the long term. So it's a great achievement, but as I say, it doesn't mean that the river is 100% clean.
0: No, but it's a step in the right direction.
1: It definitely is, and I know they've been campaigning for several years. They did apply for it previously a couple of years ago, and it was rejected, so some success and progress there for the river.
0: Yeah, well done to everyone involved. Lovely. Thanks for coming on a day early this week, mate. We'll catch up again next week, as usual, on Thursday.
1: Have a great week.
0: And you. Tony Chester, don't forget to check out his latest musings on demand at thechesterblog.com.

0: He said, that's plan B. Cloudy today, but there will be spells of sunshine, some patchy drizzle. Temperatures up to 18 Celsius.
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2: Really busy as usual on the A51, especially in Stamford Bridge to Littleton. A41, Christon up to the Bourton Heath roundabout is queuing. Outbound Whitchurch Road to the Bourton Heath queuing as well. In Hoole, really sluggish from the Toby roundabout to the Doubletree. Then you'll plod all the way down Hoole Road and Hallway to the Inner Ring Road. Parkgate Road, it'll shut again at about 9:30 this morning for the ongoing resurfacing work there. It's very slow along there at the moment. We've got queuing on Counters Way to the Aldi roundabout and Parkgate Road to the Aldi roundabout. Grosvenor Road, really busy in both directions. Wrexham Road, sitting a lot worse, but it's still sluggish from the King's School to the Overlea. Queuing up the slip road to the Post House on the A55 coming from Broughton. A483, not bad actually this morning. Penforth up to Penymynydd, queuing on the A550 there. Really busy around St David's with the diversions and the pedestrianisation work that's going on. Queuing on the slip road if you're coming at it from Aston Hill. And then St David's Park still seems closed past the Running Hare. So the highway, very busy in both directions, as is Wood Lane, which is part of the diversion. Anything else? 391063 is the number.
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2: Oh yes, it's queuing top of Welsh Road to the Houghton Lights, and on the A41 is queuing coming down from Hatton Heath to Milton Green.

Pixie Lots, that's Mama Do, and this is Chester's D Radio. Here we go then with this week's Song of the Week. It's the latest single from the Rolling Stones from their forthcoming album, their 26th, called Foreign Tongues. This features, as I mentioned yesterday, an array of stars, including their late drummer, Charlie Watts. The single from it is our Song of the Week, new from the Rolling Stones, In the Stars.

0: without a doubt, they've still got it. Rolling Stones, their brand new song, In the Stars. It's our song of the week, so you'll hear that with Daz this afternoon. Actually, it's not Daz. Whoever's filling for Daz this afternoon will play it, and Mike filling for me will play it tomorrow.
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3: Pretty cloudy for much of the day today, but there will be spells of sunshine, a little patchy drizzle and temperatures up to around 18 Celsius.
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4: The government are putting in place new measures to try and tackle the cost of living, with food and fuel top of the agenda. Ben Monsey has more.
5: One of the measures the Treasury have reportedly introduced is to lift regulations on supermarkets to allow them to keep the price of basic food items down. Retailers have been faced with a double whammy of rising costs resulting from the Iran war and the government's own domestic policy. Elsewhere, sanctions on Russian oil are also being relaxed, with drivers facing record high fuel prices reaching 158.5 pence a litre.
4: Meanwhile, inflation fell down to 2.8% in April, more than what was expected and the lowest it's been for a year. But economists are warning it could jump back up again in the summer. We're being warned that the British way of life is at risk due to worsening climate extremes. The Climate Change Committee say the government should consider measures like putting air conditioning in hospitals and moving school term dates to avoid students taking exams in summer heat. Young drivers are being told to steer clear of buying car insurance through social media. New research suggests just under a half of them have done, but the policies could be entirely fake or have false details to make them cheaper. So-called ghost broking scammers deliberately target young people with less experience buying insurance. They've finally managed to do it. Arsenal are Premier League champions once again. Here's the scenes outside the Emirates last night.
6: Join the fireworks!
7: Look at this!
6: Join the Arsenal!
7: Look at this!
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6: Give me 2 weeks in Budapest. We'll see you then.
4: The title was confirmed after Manchester City drew with Bournemouth, and the Gunners will be presented with the trophy at Crystal Palace on Sunday. And Southampton will find out the result of their appeal against the decision to expel them from the Championship playoff final today. The EFL say the club spied on multiple opponents throughout the season, including semi-final opponents Middlesbrough. As it stands, they will take Southampton's place against Hull on Saturday.
8: A 27-year-old man has been jailed for 27 months after pleading guilty to drug dealing in Chester. Alfie Parker of Stamford Road, Blaken, appeared at Chester Crown Court on Monday the 18th of May, where he pleaded guilty to possession with intent to supply Class A drugs and possession of Class B drugs. He was sentenced to 27 months in prison and ordered to pay a £228 surcharge. Police have launched a new campaign to remind the public that Chester is a safe place to visit and support is on hand if you need it. The Keeping Chester Safe With You For You campaign will see officers from Cheshire Constabulary work with pubs, bars and partners throughout the summer months to ensure Chester is safe for everyone to visit and enjoy. Police will be visible across the city and proactively tackling drugs, disorderly behaviour and violence against women and girls. And Ellesmere Port has welcomed visitors from its German twin town, Reutlingen, as the two communities prepare to celebrate 60 years of partnership later this month. A friendship tree and a commemorative plaque have also been gifted to Ellesmere Port as symbols of the long-standing Anglo-German partnership. That's the latest. For more news from our area, click dradio.com.
1: Gavin Matthews.
3: Yesterday we got two correct guesses on the morning connection. I think we'll get some more today. The third song is coming up in 20 minutes.

0: very, very good. Charlie Puth, Love in Exile.
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0: Okay, we've still got a little bit of traffic.

0: on the A41, heading down from the Hatton Heath direction towards Milton Green. Very busy approaching the bars, actually, coming in on Boughton. Queuing up to the bars. It's also queuing on St Oswald's Way from the Hall Way roundabout up to the Fountains. Liverpool Road, Brook Lane up to the top. Bit of queuing traffic there. Brook Lane itself quite busy to join Liverpool Road. Plodding through Hall. Hall Road inbound, not too bad, to be fair. Parkgate Road, don't forget we've got this dodgy surface. Traffic's very slow along there. They'll be shutting it in the next 15 minutes again to complete, I think this is the final day, or it's meant to be, where they complete the resurfacing work there. Little bit busy, Countess Way approaching the Aldi roundabout too. Still congested around Ewlow and the St David's roundabout. Not as bad as it was, although Wood Lane still looks pretty busy, as does the highway past the Crown and Liver, that sort of area. 391063 is my number if you spot anything else.
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1: Yesterday was Tricky Tuesday. We had two correct guesses. The song was Last Train to London by ELO, Electric Light Orchestra. On Monday, Free Electric Band from Albert Hammond. Incorrect guesses, as well as those two correct ones yesterday, included HS2, theatres, types of ride, shoes, organs, musical groups, weddings, docks, the underground, schools, tickets. Some of yesterday's incorrect guesses there. Let's see if we can get a few more correct ones in today. 391063 is my number. This is your third clue, and what a tune from Elvis Costello. I don't want to go to Chelsea.

drop from that song, I Don't Want to Go to Chelsea. It's Elvis Costello and The Attractions, actually. And it's Clue 3 on The Morning Connection. Put that with Electric Light Orchestra, Last Train to London, and Albert Hammond, Free Electric Band. And Call Me With Your Guest, 391063 is the number. 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

0: Elijah Tame Impala, Dracula. And before that, this morning's Morning Connection clue, I Don't Want to Go to Chelsea by Elvis Costello and the Attractions. Email here from Kim in Mould. That tune was just brilliant, she says. So good to hear it again. I'd completely forgotten about it. Really struggling with the connection, but I'm going to take a wild guess and say Boots. I'm sorry it's not Boots, but I'm glad you enjoyed the song. Gwynny, hello Gwynny. Gwynny is on the whirl, must be on another day off. She says three of the clues start with EL, electric, ELO, and Elvis. Yes, they do. I know that's not right, but you never know, says Gwynny. It's not right. There's no word starting with EL in tomorrow's clue, but always worth a guess. Carl and Archie from Alan Skips have nailed it this morning. Well done, boys. They've got it, followed by Robin Bristow, who's got it right. Helen in Connors Key, she was almost there yesterday with her clue, actually. She's there today. The Breton Architectural Posse have worked it out, and Ian the Decorator gets it right as well. And there's 15 minutes left to have your guest this morning. Elvis Costello, I Don't Want to Go to Chelsea, Electric Light Orchestra, Last Train to London, Albert Hammond, Free Electric Band. What's the connection?
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0: Lewis Capaldi and Stay Love, his current tune. Hello to Gwynny. She's had another go. This is Gwynny on a day off. Is it places or destinations? I'm sorry, it isn't. Sally in Broughton has gone for lunch. It sort of fits so far, actually. I'm trying to find your message. Free lunch, light lunch, lunch to go. Yeah, it does kind of fit. It definitely won't fit tomorrow. Sorry, Sally. Keith and Heather in Great Sutton have gone for Royal. That's the connection. Thinking Royal Albert, Royal London, Royal Chelsea Hospital. Some good guesses, but those are wrong. A few more people getting it right. Dave Bell, Baz Lewis, Terry and Blaken takes us into double figures. That's 10 correct guesses at the end of day 3. Day 4, your final day on this week's connection, is here with another clue. Your final clue, 25 past 9 in the morning.
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1: 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It's almost 10 o'clock. 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
0: And in the next hour, we're going to find out a little more about the Chester Heritage Festival and the launch day, the big launch day in Exchange Square on Saturday with loads of free stuff. Just notice this. Q coming down the A54 from Ashton Lane, right down almost, well, actually beyond Tarvin Sands, not far off the roundabout.
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0: Pretty cloudy for much of the day today, but there will be some sunny spells. Bit of patchy drizzle. It's getting warmer though, up to 18 Celsius later.
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2: A number of measures are being introduced to try and tackle the rising cost of living resulting from the Iran war, including relaxing sanctions on Russia. Ben Mansay says more.
3: The government have issued a new licence allowing Russian oil refined in other countries to be imported to the UK to try and keep fuel prices down. It comes as drivers face record high petrol prices and experts warn they could climb even higher. The Treasury are also reportedly offering incentives to keep the price of basic food items like eggs and bread down as retailers grapple with rising energy costs and the government's domestic policies.
2: Meanwhile, inflation eased to 2.8% in April, down from 33% in March. Chancellor Rachel Reeves says the measures she's taken have kept it down, but economists say it's likely to come back up in the summer. Bukayo Saka has hit back at Arsenal's critics, saying they're not laughing at us anymore as the club celebrate their first Premier League title in 22 years. The title was confirmed after Manchester City drew against Bournemouth last night. Thousands of fans gathered outside the Emirates Stadium to toast the club's success by lighting fireworks and flares. Arsenal have been runners-up in the league for the last three seasons. Elsewhere in football, Southampton will find out the results of their appeal against the decision to expel them from the Championship playoff final today. The EFL say staff spied on multiple clubs throughout the season, including semi-final opponents Middlesbrough. As it stands, they will take Southampton's place against Hull on Saturday. We're being warned that the British way of life is at risk due to worsening climate extremes. The Climate Change Committee says the government should consider measures like putting air conditioning in hospitals and moving school term dates to avoid students taking exams in the summer heat. And a new documentary about singer Kylie Minogue is out on Netflix today. It covers all parts of the Aussie pop icon's life, including her battle with breast cancer. That's the latest from Radio News Hub. I'm Lisa Darvall.
4: A man from Blaken has been jailed after he pleaded guilty to drug dealing in Chester. Alfie Parker appeared at Chester Crown Court on Monday the 18th of May, where he pleaded guilty to possession with intent to supply Class A drugs and possession of Class B drugs. The 27-year-old of Stamford Road, Blaken, was sentenced to 27 months in prison and ordered to pay a £228 surcharge. Officers from Cheshire Constabulary are working with pubs, bars and partners throughout the summer months to ensure Chester is safe for everyone to visit and enjoy. With the lighter nights now here and race season about to start, police have launched the Keeping Chester Safe With You, For You campaign. Officers will be visible throughout the city and proactively tackling drugs, disorderly behaviour and violence against women and girls to ensure everyone feels safe during their night out. And the mayor of Ellesmere Port has welcomed a delegation from German twin town Reutlingen ahead of celebrations marking 60 years of friendship between the two communities. Lord Mayor Thomas Keck joined councillors for a visit, including community events, charity activities and the formal signing of a certificate marking the anniversary. That's the latest. For more news from our area, click dradio.com.
1: Gavin Matthews.
0: Yeah, the Chester Heritage Festival, it runs for a fortnight. It starts with the big launch day in Exchange Square this Saturday. Loads of stuff going on, and in Picture House. We'll find out the details with Jen McAndrew from Heritage Church.

0: Elizabeth Taylor from Taylor Swift on Chester's D Radio, where at the end of this week, someone's going to win a pair of tickets to the Rooftop Comedy Club for Wednesday the 3rd of June. It's on the Rooftop Social Club. You been up there yet? We will give you, as well as a pair of tickets, a Chester gift card to get drinks in during the evening on us. All you got to do to be in with a chance of winning come the end of the week is send us your favourite joke. The one we like the best wins the tickets. Simple as that. 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

0: Don't put the blame on me. 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
1: Rag and Bone Man. There's Human. This is Chester's D Radio. A couple of hours ago, if you were listening, Tony Chester was on slightly earlier. I mean, well, a day earlier, actually, than usual, at my request. And one of the things he mentioned was the Chester Heritage Festival, which launches on Saturday with a big event in Exchange Square. And we've got Jen McAndrew from the Heritage Festival on the line now, I believe, live and direct from her front room.
2: Yes, hello.
1: Are you good at working from home? Because I would be rubbish, because I'd spend all my time, I'd sit down, right, I'd have my laptop, and I'd be like, oh, I'll just wash the pots. While I'm up, I'll put some washing in. Oh, this room could do with a Hoover. Are you good at concentrating on the job in hand, or do you keep getting sidetracked?
2: Absolutely, I am, yeah.
1: Focused.
2: The house is a tip.
1: Laser focused. Laser focused. Well, you're 3 days away from the Heritage Festival, so yeah, 24 hours a day is probably not enough for you at the moment.
2: No.
1: This is a great event, and it all starts on Saturday with a free launch day event in Exchange Square with lots going on.
2: It does, yeah. We're super excited. So this Saturday is the launch day of 2 weeks celebrating 2,000 years of Chester's history. So we've got a whole programme of guided tours, talks, family activities, and unique experiences right up until the 7th of June. But this Saturday is going to be... We are in Exchange Square outside New Chester Market from 11 a.m. until 4 p.m. with a completely free family fun day. No need for tickets, you just turn up and join in.
1: Okay, what will we be joining in with?
2: Well, we have got live music from a vintage mechanical organ. We've got choir performances. We've got a very special performance from Dave Southern, who is the artist behind Mr. Pee-wee, the drumming puppet.
1: We love the drumming puppet.
2: We do. We've also got two fitness workshops from Amanda Waugh, who is the winner of BBC Gladiators 2025.
1: Well, she's from Warrington, isn't she?
2: She is,
1: local
2: yeah.
1: girl, yeah.
2: Yeah, so she's going to be there with the Gladiator Trophy. And you're going to have a chance to work out with her at 1 o'clock and 2 o'clock in Exchange Square. We've got a professional bubbleologist.
1: What's a bubbleologist, Jen?
2: That is someone who makes amazing bubbles.
1: Okay. I did ask, I suppose. Okay.
2: You asked, you got.
1: We need to go to Exchange Square on Saturday and find out, don't we?
2: You do, yeah. It's absolutely amazing. She fills the square with bubbles. You've got children running around chasing them and adults.
1: Brilliant.
2: It's brilliant. We've got a jester as well who's roaming around performing. The University of Chester is bringing down a Roman virtual reality experience.
1: Cool.
2: So you can actually go inside and explore the Roman amphitheatre and interact with characters inside there.
1: Oh, that's really interesting. I watched a video on YouTube only the other day that did something similar, and it was, I mean, it transported you from the streets we know to how it would have been all those centuries ago, and I guess this would be a similar experience.
2: Yeah. It's absolutely amazing. You can actually have conversations with the avatars inside it.
1: Oh, that's one better than YouTube, then.
2: It's really cool. We've also got some hands-on activities, like you can make your own heritage tile, make your own Viking jewellery. There's going to be a community mosaic. And inside Picture House, you can go and make Lego with architects. And various other craft activities as well.
1: So there's absolutely loads going on, stuff to interest everybody, irrespective of age, loads of hands-on stuff for children, which is perfect. And you've organised a dry, sunny day, Jen.
2: I did. Yeah, I did.
1: You've done very, very well there. That's only half the story. All of that's going on in Exchange Square, and then there's stuff going on at the same time in Picture House.
2: Yeah, so for the more... mature of us, I guess, the adults.
1: Right. Speak for yourself.
2: Don't want to run around after bubbles. I want to run out after bubbles.
1: Same.
2: We've got Talking Chester. So that is running from 11 a.m. until 5 p.m. This one is ticketed, but all the tickets are free. So they are available to book through the Heritage Festival website. So that's chesterheritagefestival.co.uk. We're kicking off with Russell Kirk in the morning. So he's going to be having a conversation about 20 years of Chester, the Midsummer and Winter Watch parades. We've got Maria Barnard with her love letter to Browns of Chester, and a personal history there. We've got Vikings around Chester. Then we've got Ben Kay, who is a Sunday Times best-selling author. He's going to be telling his Spartacus series. And then we're rounding the day off at 4:30 with a well-known blogger that I can't say on the radio.
1: You can't, but we know who you're talking about.
2: His movie, so that one's 18+. Now, this is an original movie made by Heritage Chester, and it's absolutely amazing. We've only shown it once, so this really is exclusive. You can't get it anywhere else.
1: Okay, so we can go onto the Heritage Chester website to book in for any of those events in Picture House on Saturday, all free of charge. You obviously need to know numbers for seating and so on. Turn up for Exchange Square. We don't need tickets. We don't need to book. We just turn up. And then next week and the week after, there's a whole load of events. I mean, I'm talking dozens and dozens of events each week. So you're going to kindly come on next Tuesday morning and the following Monday morning and talk us through each of the 2 weeks of the Heritage Festival.
2: Yeah, exactly.
1: Great. I'm sorry I can't be with you on Saturday, but have a fantastic time, and I'll see you at one or two of the events during the fortnight to come.
2: Thank you so much. You are going to be missed.
1: I'll chat to you on the radio Tuesday morning. Thanks, Jen.
2: Thank you.
1: That's Jen McAndrew from Chester Heritage Festival.

0: Olivia Rodrigo, just a quick reminder, the final plant sale at Hall Allotments, raising money for the Hospice of the Good Shepherd, is this Saturday morning from 9:30 in the car park. It'll be on till about lunchtime, or when they run out of plants, I suppose. They've almost got to £5,000. The hope is that this Saturday, with the final sale, they'll exceed £5,000 for the hospice. You'll find that plant sale in the Hall Allotments car park Saturday morning from 9:30.
1: Did you get that episode of The Pit where Dr. Robbie
2: 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All the Real Housewives were watching from
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1: It was Song of the Week a couple of weeks ago, Madonna and Sabrina Carpenter. This week's Song of the Week, of course, is the Rolling Stones' new tune, In the Stars, which we played earlier, and features a whole load of guest performers on the album, which is coming out in July. If you missed it, Dazzle have it this afternoon. It is Dazzle.

0: 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Right, Marillion and Kaylee are good to go. Then musical birthdays, and there's lots of them between 11 and 12.
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0: It is going to be a mostly cloudy day today, but there'll be a fair amount of sunshine as well. Plenty of sunny spells. Patchy drizzle too. Temperatures up to 18 Celsius and a light breeze. A similar story to tomorrow, but it will be getting warmer and even more warm as we head to Friday. By the time we get to the weekend, Saturday, Sunday and bank holiday Monday, high 20s and sunshine.
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2: Inflation's fallen to its lowest level for more than a year. The rate by which things go up in price was at 2.8% last month, down from 3.3% in March. But economists say the impact of the Iran war isn't showing yet, and inflation could reach almost 6% in the coming months. William Ellis from the think tank the IPPR says a temporary cap on household energy bills could prevent that.
3: The first thing is obviously you protect households. They're not having as much of a hit from energy bills, but you're also stopping the Bank of England from having to increase interest rates as much, because by capping prices lower, you're mechanically making inflation lower. So actually you get quite a big benefit from that.
2: Kemi Badenoch says plans to water down sanctions on Russian oil are insane. It's as the government announced a new trade licence to try and combat record fuel prices as the UK grapples with the closure of the Strait of Hormuz. Meanwhile, Keir Starmer is preparing for his first grilling in the Commons since former Health Secretary Wes Streeting stepped down and Andy Burnham launched his by-election campaign. Mr. Streeting is expected to make his resignation speech in the Commons this lunchtime after claiming there was a lack of direction in government. Bukayo Saka has hit back at Arsenal's critics, saying they're not laughing at us anymore as the club celebrate their first Premier League title in 22 years. Well, it was confirmed after Manchester City drew against Bournemouth last night. Arsenal have been runners-up in the league for the last three seasons. Elsewhere in football, Southampton will find out the results of their appeal against the decision to expel them from the Championship playoff final today. The EFL say staff spied on multiple clubs throughout the season, including semi-final opponents Middlesbrough. Well, as it stands, they will take Southampton's place against Hull on Saturday. And Kylie Minogue has revealed she had a second cancer diagnosis in 2021, saying she was a shell of a person. The Australian singer's opened up about her battle with the disease as part of a new three-part documentary, which is out today. That's the latest from Radio News Hub. I'm Lisa Darvall.
4: In local news, a 27-year-old man has been jailed for 27 months after pleading guilty to drug dealing in Chester. Alfie Parker of Stamford Road, Blaken, appeared at Chester Crown Court on Monday the 18th of May, where he pleaded guilty to possession with intent to supply Class A drugs and possession of Class B drugs. He was sentenced to 27 months in prison and ordered to pay a £228 surcharge. Police have launched a new campaign to remind the public that Chester is a safe place to visit and support is on hand if you need it. The Keeping Chester Safe With You For You campaign will see officers from Cheshire Constabulary work with pubs, bars and partners throughout the summer months to ensure Chester is safe for everyone to visit and enjoy. It's safe for everyone to visit and enjoy. Police will be visible across the city and proactively tackling drugs, disorderly behaviour and violence against women and girls. And Ellesmere Port has welcomed visitors from its German twin town, Reutlingen, as the two communities prepare to celebrate 60 years of partnership later this month. A friendship tree and a commemorative plaque have also been gifted to Ellesmere Port as symbols of the long-standing Anglo-German partnership. That's the latest. For more news from our area, click dradio.com.
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0: Well, it's a very busy musical birthdays hour today, so we'll hear a song from one of those celebrating musicians.

0: Duran Duran and Nile Rodgers. Brand new music, that's Free to Love. Jane Wiedlin before that, Rush Hour. Jane Wiedlin, former Go-Go, is 68 today. And Sean Conlon, formerly of Five, is 45.
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surviving. Destiny's Child and Survivor. 5 before that, Keep On Moving. Sean Conlon of the group is 45 today, born this day 1981. And 2 decades older, born this day 1961, Nick Heywood, guitarist and vocalist with Haircut 100. After his Haircut 100 days, Nick Heywood had a solo career. His hits included Whistle Down the Wind.

0: Ray, Where Is My Husband? Nick Heywood before that, Whistle Down the Wind. Nick Heywood is 65 years old today, celebrating his, 54th birthday today. It's Busta Rhymes. Swap the digits round. 45 today, Rachel Platten. She had a big hit with Fight Song, probably 10 years ago, maybe more. And 74 years old today, born this day, 1952. It's Warren Cann. He was the drummer with Ultravox, and we'll hear one of theirs in just a moment.
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House on Fire, Mimi Webb, Reap the Wild Wind before that by Ultravox and Warren Cann. Their drummer is 74 today. Hey, 80 today. Sherilyn Sarkisyan, born the 20th of May 1946. She had her first number one hit in 1965 at the age of 19. 80 today, it's Cher. Here's a massive number one.

Bruno Mars, I Just Might, Cher, who becomes an octogenarian today, before that with Believe, and celebrating his 59th day, Kit Clark from Danny Wilson.

0: Geary from Mr. Steve George is their keyboardist. He's 71 today. Kit Clark from Danny Wilson is 59, and you heard them with the second Summer of Love. Busy old musical birthdays hour today, but that's it. I'm out of time. I will be back Saturday morning. I'll pop up on Saturday breakfast, then back on the weekday breakfast show on Tuesday. Mike Peters here tomorrow and Friday. Bank holiday Monday. It's anyone's guess. Have a fantastic weekend when it comes, when you enjoy the sunshine. We'll chat next week.
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1: Well, we got sunshine and showers again for Wednesday afternoon, feeling a touch warmer, highs of around 17 or 18. Warmer as the bank holiday weekend approaches and drier.
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2: Inflation's fallen to its lowest level for more than a year. The rate by which things go up in price was at 2.8% last month, down from 3.3% in March. William Ellis from the think tank, the IPPR, says things are likely to get worse in the coming months.
3: So we've done our own modelling and we think that CPI in sort of a worse scenario could peak as high as 5.8%. So that's quite a bit higher than it is now at 2.8%. Whereas maybe in more of a market contained scenario, it could be 3.6%.
2: Next, supermarket bosses say any price caps on the cost of essential food would be idiotic. It comes as reports suggest the Treasury are offering supermarkets incentives to try and keep the price of basic foods like eggs, bread and milk down. Kemi Badenoch says plans to water down sanctions on Russian oil are insane. It says the government announced a new trade licence to try and combat record fuel prices. Shadow Business Secretary Andrew Griffith says it's the wrong decision.
4: But every pound of Russian oil and gas is putting money into Putin's pocket, into his war machine. It's being turned into weapons that are being used to kill innocent civilians in Ukraine.
2: MPs have written to Channel 4 and Ofcom after women who appeared on Married at First Sight UK made allegations of sexual assault. The chair of the Culture, Media and Sports Committee says she's written to both over their response to the allegations. It's been reported that three women made complaints against their on-screen husbands. Channel 4 says prompt and appropriate action was taken at the time. Southampton are appealing the EFL's decision to kick them out of the Championship playoff final after they admitted to spying on opposition teams multiple times. As it stands, Middlesbrough will take their place in the final against Hull at Wembley on the 23rd of May. And Arsenal are Premier League champions. Manchester City's draw with Bournemouth last night confirmed the title for the Gunners, their first in over two decades.
5: A man from Blaken has been jailed after he pleaded guilty to drug dealing in Chester. Alfie Parker appeared at Chester Crown Court on Monday the 18th of May, where he pleaded guilty to possession with intent to supply Class A drugs and possession of Class B drugs. The 27-year-old of Stamford Road, Blaken, was sentenced to 27 months in prison and ordered to pay a £228 surcharge. Officers from Cheshire Constabulary are working with pubs, bars and partners throughout the summer months to ensure Chester is safe for everyone to visit and enjoy. With the lighter nights now here and race season about to start, police have launched the Keeping Chester Safe With You, For You campaign. Officers will be visible throughout the city and proactively tackling drugs, disorderly behaviour and violence against women and girls to ensure everyone feels safe during their night out. And the mayor of Ellesmere Port has welcomed a delegation from German twin town Reutlingen ahead of celebrations marking 60 years of friendship between the two communities. Lord Mayor Thomas Keck joined councillors for a visit, including community events, charity activities and the formal signing of a certificate marking the anniversary. That's the latest. For more news from our area, click dradio.com.

Richard Marx and Hazard before that, Tells That Anyone I Lie to You, Undercover next to Baker Street on today's Midday Mystery Year. And this was on the telly on a Saturday night on BBC One. Remember it? Yes, it was Noel's Crinkly Bottom. It was a house party. Brilliant variety show, that was. Really, really enjoyed that on a Saturday night. So what's the year? Answer next.

0: Undercover Baker Street. The year was 1992 we were in today. I've got music next from Phil Collins from the film Buster, and Brian Adams next with Cloud Number 9.
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Jack and the Man and Too Hard to Know and Phil Collins. He wrote this for the Four Tops for the film Buster. The Four Tops turned it down and said, no, you do it yourself. It'll be a great hit anyway. So, how are you doing? Middle of the week already? Yes, my last day today before I fly out to Benidorm later tonight. Nighttime flight. So my other half's picking me up from here. Going straight to the airport. Can't wait.

0: Ali Torrent and Fever Dream. Got Red Hot Chili Peppers on the way. We'll do Paul Simon in a few moments' time as well. Plus, the former song of the week from Bella Kay on the Big Afternoon Show on the way before one.
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0: former song of the week for is Bella Kay. I love it, love it, love it. 80s Rewind next, then the news and sport at 1. After 1 o'clock, we'll do the random Punkers question for today.
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1: Sunshine and showers today. More in the way of bright spells, though, and it's feeling a touch warmer. Highs around 17 or 18.
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2: An increase in fuel duty planned for September has been scrapped. That's what the Prime Minister Keir Starmer told MPs during Prime Minister's questions. It comes as the government has relaxed sanctions on Russian oil to try and combat record high fuel prices here in the UK. A new licence allows for the import of jet fuel and diesel refined in third countries and will be in place indefinitely. But Shadow Business Secretary Andrew Griffith says it's the wrong decision.
3: It seems to have come from nowhere, no explanation to Parliament, no consultation, and frankly, I think better of the British people, and I think Keir Starmer has let them down with this unethical, immoral decision.
2: Meanwhile, inflation's fallen to its lowest level for more than a year. The rate by which things go up in price was at 2.8% last month, down from 3.3% in March. But economists say the impact of the Iran war isn't showing yet. William Ellis from the think tank, the IPPR, says a temporary cap on household energy bills could prevent that.
4: The first thing is obviously you protect households. They're not having as much of a hit from energy bills, but you're also stopping the Bank of England from having to increase interest rates as much, because by capping prices lower, you're mechanically making inflation lower. So actually you get quite a big benefit from that, and it can protect the economy quite well.
2: Next, MPs have written to Channel 4 and Ofcom over their response to sexual assault allegations made on Married at First Sight UK. It's been reported that three women made complaints against their on-screen husbands. Channel 4 says prompt and appropriate action was taken at the time. Young drivers are being told to stay clear of buying car insurance through social media sites. So-called ghost broking scammers deliberately target young people with less experience buying insurance. And Arsenal will parade their Premier League trophy around Islington on May 31st. The Gunners secured their first league title for more than 20 years yesterday when Manchester City failed to beat Bournemouth.
5: News, Ellesmere Port and Bromborough MP Justin Madders has backed new action to crack down on organised crime gangs exploiting Britain's high streets. It'll target firms involved in money laundering, including some barbershops, vape shops, mini marts and sweet shops, as part of a £30 million nationwide crackdown. It builds on an existing operation which has already resulted in millions of pounds in criminal assets seized. New figures show house prices here in West Cheshire are rising faster than the national average. The ONS say they've risen here by 2.5% since last March. That's averaging £268,000 a property. Across England, the average of £290,000 was similar to 12 months ago. And a number of events are taking place across West Cheshire next Wednesday, all part of Cheshire Safety Day. They include water safety events in Chester and Ellesmere Port and fire safety audits for companies across the area. Cheshire Fire and Rescue Service say they're looking to engage with the community to make the county a safer place to live, work and travel. And that is the latest. For more news from our area, click dradio.com.
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6: Arsenal are Premier League champions. Here's some of the scenes outside the Emirates last night. Manchester City's draw with Bournemouth last night confirmed the title for the Gunners, and it's their first in over two decades. Meanwhile, Pep Guardiola has addressed the speculation that he'll leave Manchester City at the end of the season, saying he'll talk with the higher-ups in the next few days.
7: And always we talk with my chairman, when we talk, Pep, what are we going to do, I said, let the season go, and when we'll be over, we'll talk.
6: At the other end of the table, the relegation scrap will go down to the final day of the season after Tottenham Hotspur were beaten 2-1 by Chelsea last night. West Ham are just 2 points behind. One of the pieces of football news, and Southampton are appealing the EFL's decision to kick them out of the Championship playoff final after they admitted to spying on opposition teams multiple times. And in tennis, two-time champion Carlos Alcaraz will miss this year's Wimbledon because of a wrist injury after withdrawing from both the Barcelona and French Opens.
0: Chester's D Radio Sport with Liverpool FC. 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

0: Harry Styles and American Girls. Let's give you the random pub quiz question for today then, for Wednesday afternoon. And this one is, it is a very random one. 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You may gain 20% more muscle strength by doing what? 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What do you reckon it is? That is a random question. Walk the Moon, Blondie on the way.
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0: 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You may gain 20% more muscle strength if you do this instead of something else. What do you reckon it is? Baby D, dance classic on the way, and new Lady Gaga from The Devil Wears Prada Part 2 film.
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0: Marcos and Hey Ya, 80s Rewind for Billy Joel. Next, then we'll do the news at 2. Then after 2 o'clock, we'll play some great, more great songs for you to get you through Wednesday afternoon.
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It's almost 2 o'clock. 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
1: Sunshine and showers today, but more in the way of bright spells and sunny spells, temperatures of around 18.
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2: A planned increase in fuel duty has been scrapped to help motorists faced with rising pump prices as a result of the war in Iran. That's what the Prime Minister told MPs during Prime Minister's questions. Meanwhile, Keir Starmer has insisted he's not lifting sanctions on Russian oil. It's after the government has relaxed sanctions on Russian oil to try and combat record high fuel prices here in the UK.
3: What we announced yesterday was a strong new package of new sanctions, going well beyond existing sanctions. So it's a new package. This includes new bans on maritime services on LNG and new bans on refined oil products from Russia.
2: Kemi Badenoch says the plans are insane. Meanwhile, inflation fell to 2.8% in April, more than what was expected and the lowest it's been for a year. But economists are warning it could jump back up in the summer. William Ellis from the think tank the IPPR says things are likely to get worse in the coming months.
4: So we've done our own modelling and we think that CPI in sort of a worse scenario could peak as high as 5.8%. So that's quite a bit higher than it is now at 2.8, whereas maybe in more of a market contained scenario it could be 3.6%. So it's very uncertain.
2: MPs have written to Channel 4 and Ofcom over their response to sexual assault allegations made on Married at First Sight UK. It's been reported that three women made complaints against their on-screen husbands. Channel 4 says prompt and appropriate action was taken at the time. Southampton will find out the results of their appeal against the decision to expel them from the Championship playoff final today. The EFL say staff spied on multiple clubs throughout the season, including semi-final opponents Middlesbrough. Arsenal will celebrate their Premier League win with a parade around Islington on the 31st of May. Manchester City's draw with Bournemouth last night confirmed the title for the Gunners. And the flute that accompanied the Beatles on their 1967 track The Fool on the Hill is to be sold in auction. It's expected to fetch between £10,000 and £20,000.
5: Ellesmere, Port and Bromborough MP Justin Madders has backed new government action to crack down on organised crime gangs exploiting Britain's high streets. The government's announced a £30 million nationwide crackdown targeting money laundering in places including barbershops, vape shops, mini marts and sweet shops. Measures include the creation of a new high street organised crime unit. House prices are rising faster than the national average across West Cheshire, according to the latest figures. They've gone up by 2.5% since last March to an average of £268,000. The ONS says nationally prices have stayed broadly flat, averaging £290,000. And a number of events are being held across West Cheshire next Wednesday as part of Cheshire Safety Day. They include fire safety audits for companies across the area and water safety events in Ellesmere, Port and Chester. Staff from Cheshire Fire and Rescue Service will be on hand to give advice, which it is hoped will make the county a safer place to live, work and travel. That is the latest. For more news from our area, click dradio.com.

0: latest song from Charlie Puth, Michael McDonald and Kenny Loggins. That is Love in Exile. Before that, Robert Palmer, Addicted to Love, Spin Doctors. And we'll do some Kim Carnes and New Tame Impala with Dracula before half two.
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0: Last Time Emperor with Dracula, Christina Aguilera on the way for you soon, and Boy George on the way. On his own without his mates from Culture Club with an old Ken Booth reggae song.
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Boy George on his own without Culture Club. It's really good, that. I like that. Everything I Own. Right, Lewis Capaldi now, Stay Love, and our rewind is a dad rock guitar anthem. It's on the way.

0: is Lewis Capaldi, Stay Love, and we've got that dad rock anthem for you next. Then we'll do the news at 3 after 3 o'clock. We'll do our song of the week from the Rolling Stones. So the nice weather that's coming over the bank on the weekend, you know those jobs you've been pulling off outside, that bit of painting, that little bit of decking stuff, that little bit of screwing and cleaning and bedding and all that kind of stuff, all those outside jobs that you just couldn't quite do for the last month or so because the weather's been, well, let's face it, it's been poor. You're going to be able to get it done now this weekend, aren't you?
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1: Yeah, we've got sunshiny showers for this afternoon, drier and brighter tomorrow and warmer as the weekend approaches.
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2: Planned increase in fuel duty has been scrapped. That's what the Prime Minister told MPs during Prime Minister's questions to help motorists faced with rising pump prices as a result of the war in Iran. Meanwhile, Sir Starmer's insisted he's not lifting sanctions on Russian oil. It's after the government has relaxed some sanctions to try and combat record high fuel prices here in the UK. Kemi Badenoch has criticised the plans, calling them insane.
3: Mr Speaker, the government snuck out an announcement that it was removing sanctions on Russian oil. So can the Prime Minister explain why oil from Russia is acceptable, but oil from Aberdeen is not?
2: Next, Channel 4's chief executive says she's deeply sorry after allegations of sexual assault were made by contestants on Married at First Sight UK. It's been reported that three women made complaints against their own on-screen husbands. All three men denied the allegations. Inflation's fallen to its lowest level for more than a year. The rate by which things go up in price was at 2.8% last month, down from 3.3% in March. William Ellis from the think tank the IPPR says a temporary cap on household energy bills could prevent that.
4: The first thing is obviously you protect households. They're not having as much of a hit from energy bills, but you're also stopping the Bank of England from having to increase interest rates as much, because by capping prices lower, you're mechanically making inflation lower. So actually you get quite a big benefit from that, and it can protect the economy quite well. We've done our own modelling, and we think that CPI in sort of a worse scenario could peak as high as 5.8%.
2: Southampton are appealing the EFL's decision to kick them out of the Championship playoff final. It's after they admitted to spying on opposition teams multiple times. And Blackpool Tower has been illuminated with the names of Strictly Come Dancing's new presenters, Johannes Radebe, Josh Widdicombe and Emma Willis. A Strictly spokesperson says Blackpool is the home of the ballroom, so of course he felt the right thing to do to welcome the trio.
5: In local news, Ellesmere, Port and Bromborough MP Justin Madders has backed new action to crack down on organised crime gangs exploiting Britain's high streets. It'll target firms involved in money laundering, including some barbershops, vape shops, mini-marts and sweet shops, as part of a £30 million nationwide crackdown. It builds on an existing operation which has already resulted in millions of pounds in criminal assets seized. New figures show house prices here in West Cheshire are rising faster than the national average. The ONS say they've risen here by 2.5% since last March. That's averaging £268,000 a property. Across England, the average of £290,000 was similar to 12 months ago. And a number of events are taking place across West Cheshire next Wednesday, all part of Cheshire Safety Day. They include water safety events in Chester and Ellesmere Port and fire safety audits for companies across the area. Cheshire Fire and Rescue Service say they're looking to engage with the community to make the county a safer place to live, work and travel. And that is the latest. For more news from our area, click dradio.com.

0: Taylor Swift with a song of the legend Elizabeth Taylor. Room 5 on the way, OMD, and we'll do Natalie and Bruglia next on the Big Afternoon Show.
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way today. 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

0: Olivia Rodrigo with Drop Dead on the way next. A summer anthem on the way. And we'll also do our Song of the Week from the Rolling Stones before four.
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That is Tour Talk, and It's My Life Before That, Ricky Martin, Livy La Vida Loca. Let's do our Song of the Week this week. From the Rolling Stones, it's called In the Stars. And on the way next, we'll do last week's Song of the Week from Madonna and Sabrina Carpenter.

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1: Madonna's latest song with Sabrina Carpenter from her new album, Confessions Part 2, is called Bring Your Love. 80s Rewind next, then we'll do the news and sport at 4.
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1: Yeah, we've got sunshiny showers to end the day with. Feeling a bit warmer though. Temperatures tomorrow for Thursday though. Highs of around 19 or 20. By bank holiday weekend, we could be in the low to mid 20s.
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2: The planned increase to fuel duty has been postponed. The government was due to introduce a 5p levy in September, but the freeze will now be extended until the end of the year. Sir Keir Starmer says the change is due to the conflict in the Middle East. At PMQs, he once again faced criticism from Conservative leader Kemi Badenoch.
3: We're backing drivers by extending the freeze in fuel duty for the rest of the year.
4: We asked him about this on the 11th of March and the 25th of March, and he said he wasn't going to do it, so thank you for the U-turn. Labour MPs are shaking their heads. It would make more sense if they just did what we were doing, because they get there in the end anyway.
2: Meanwhile, the government's under fire after plans to impose a ban on UK imports of diesel and jet fuel made from Russian oil has been watered down. Crude that has been processed in a third country will be allowed while new sanctions are being phased in. Trade Minister Chris Bryant insists the UK is not helping Russia to profit from the current oil crisis.
5: We are not loosening any sanctions. The sanctions from today are tougher than they were yesterday. They're tougher than they were a month ago. And by the end of the year, they will be even tougher, because we want to make sure that Russia doesn't prosper and doesn't prosper in its battle with Ukraine.
2: Inflation has fallen to 2.8%, but it's set to rise due to the impact of the war in Iran. It's still way off the Bank of England's target of 2%. Supermarkets have hit back at claims the government wants them to cap the price of essential goods. Ministers have been forced to deny they've urged bosses to voluntarily freeze the price of key groceries such as eggs, milk and bread. The boss of Channel 4 has finally apologised after rape and sexual assault allegations from three contestants on Married at First Sight. Chief Executive Priya Dogra says she's deeply sorry. And Kylie Minogue has revealed she battled cancer for a second time in 2021. She says she managed to keep it to herself after a high-profile breast cancer diagnosis in 2005.
6: News, Ellesmere Port and Bromborough MP Justin Madders has backed new government action to crack down on organised crime gangs exploiting Britain's high streets. The government's announced a £30 million nationwide crackdown targeting money laundering in places including barbershops, vape shops, mini marts and sweet shops. Measures include the creation of a new high street organised crime unit. House prices are rising faster than the national average across West Cheshire, according to the latest figures. They've gone up by 2.5% since last March to an average of £268,000. The ONS says nationally prices have stayed broadly flat, averaging £290,000. And a number of events are being held across West Cheshire next Wednesday as part of Cheshire Safety Day. They include fire safety audits for companies across the area and water safety events in Ellesmere Port and Chester. Staff from Cheshire Fire and Rescue Service will be on hand to give advice, which it is hoped will make the county a safer place to live, work and travel. That is the latest. For more news from our area, click dradio.com.
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7: Aston Villa are looking to end a 30-year major trophy drought when they face German side Freiburg in the final of the Europa League. Villa boss Unai Emery has already won the competition four times and wants to create another piece of history with his current team in Istanbul.
8: I am now again with Aston Villa in a new chapter, and everything I did is done, and goals is there in that moment. Now is a new way, a new moment, and hopefully a new era.
7: Next, Bukayo Saka says that Arsenal's critics are not laughing at them anymore after securing a first Premier League title in 22 years. Manchester City's draw at Bournemouth meant the Gunners won the title with a game to spare. Southampton are appealing the decision to expel them from the Championship playoff final, having been found guilty of spying on opponents. Middlesbrough, who they beat in the semi-finals, are now set to take on Hull City at Wembley on Saturday. And tributes are being paid to former Hearts and Celtic player Mike Galloway after his death at age 60.
0: Chester's D Radio Sport with Liverpool FC. 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

0: That is Duran Duran and Nile Rodgers. A former song of the week for us, Free to Love. Quick Look at the Roads for you next. Then we'll do Robin S. And Queen with Hammer to Fall from the Kind of Magic album on the way.
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2: Looking busy on the approaches out of the Chester City Centre this afternoon. The Groveland roundabout looking busy up to St Martin's Way to the Fountains roundabout. The Overlea roundabout also busy as well. Groveland Road past the King's School busy with queuing on to the A483 towards Wrexham by the Holiday Inn. Hull Way also looking busy all the way to the Doubletree roundabout. Got the usual queues onto Vicar's Cross interchange out of Chester and busy but flowing at the A41 interchange at Broughton. On to Deeside, the usual queues at Drone Corner heading back into Wales and queuing traffic heading up the Welsh Road to the Two Mills and beyond to Hooton and the A41 junction. Motorways busy but all looking okay for this time of day and no issues currently reported on the trains. That's the latest. I'm Steve Lord.
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0: A41 had changed at Broughton. On to Deeside, the usual queues at Drone Corner heading back into Wales and queuing traffic heading up the Welsh Road to the Two Mills and beyond to Houghton and the A41 junction. Motorways busy but all looking okay for this time of day and no issues currently reported on the trains. That's the latest. I'm Steve Lord.
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2: The three women who died in the sea off Brighton Beach have been identified as sisters. Jane Adetoro, Christina Walter and Rebecca Walter, who were all in their 30s, were from Uxbridge in North London. Their father Joseph said in a statement, "They were my joy, my strength and a beautiful light that filled our family with happiness and love." An increase to fuel duty has been scrapped. The rise expected in September will be postponed until the end of the year. Prime Minister Sir Keir Starmer made the announcement in the Commons.
3: "We're backing drivers by extending the freeze in fuel duty for the rest of the year. This is possible because of the decisions taken by the Chancellor, making us the fastest growing economy in the G7. Mr Speaker, this is not our war, but while the parties opposite wanted to jump into it, Labour will always protect working people."
2: Meanwhile, the government's embroiled in a row over using Russian oil for diesel and jet fuel in the UK. Crude that is processed in a third country will be sold here. Conservative leader Kemi Badenoch is outraged.
4: "Late last night, Mr Speaker, the government snuck out an announcement that it was removing sanctions on Russian oil. So can the Prime Minister explain why oil from Russia is acceptable but oil from Aberdeen is not?"
2: Ministers insist the arrangement will only be allowed for a temporary period while new, tougher sanctions are being implemented against Russia. Channel 4's chief executive says she's deeply sorry after allegations of sexual assault were made by contestants on Married at First Sight UK. Three women have made complaints against their on-screen husbands, all of whom deny any wrongdoing. And Harry Styles is to review his staging following complaints from fans over obstructed views. Some concertgoers in Amsterdam say they were unable to see the singer for much of the evening. He begins a run of 12 shows at Wembley next month.
5: Ellesmere Port and Bromborough MP Justin Madders has backed new action to crack down on organised crime gangs exploiting Britain's high streets. It'll target firms involved in money laundering, including some barbershops, vape shops, mini-marts and sweet shops, as part of a £30 million nationwide crackdown. It builds on an existing operation which has already resulted in millions of pounds in criminal assets seized. New figures show house prices here in West Cheshire are rising faster than the national average. The ONS say they've risen here by 2.5% since last March. That's averaging £268,000 a property. Across England, the average of £290,000 was similar to 12 months ago. And a number of events are taking place across West Cheshire next Wednesday, all part of Cheshire Safety Day. They include water safety events in Chester and Ellesmere Port and fire safety audits for companies across the area. Cheshire Fire and Rescue Service say they are looking to engage with the community to make the county a safer place to live, work and travel. And that is the latest. For more news from our area, click dradio.com.
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6: Aston Villa are looking to end a 30-year major trophy drought when they face German side Freiburg in the final of the Europa League. Villa boss Unai Emery has already won the competition four times and wants to create another piece of history with his current team in Istanbul.
7: "I am now again with Aston Villa in a new chapter, and everything I did is done, and goals is there in that moment. Now is a new way, a new moment, and hopefully a new era."
6: Next, Bukayo Saka says that Arsenal's critics are not laughing at them anymore after securing a first Premier League title in 22 years. Manchester City's draw at Bournemouth meant the Gunners won the title with a game to spare. Southampton are appealing the decision to expel them from the Championship playoff final, having been found guilty of spying on opponents. Middlesbrough, who they beat in the semi-finals, are now set to take on Hull City at Wembley on Saturday. And tributes are being paid to former Hearts and Celtic player Mike Galloway after his death at age 60.
0: Chester's D Radio Sports with Liverpool FC. 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

0: Bruno Mars, I Just Might. On the way, we'll do some Todd Terry and Zootons with the song that Amy Winehouse turned into a party tune. And some Luther Vandross in a bit as well.
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2: Looking busy on the approaches out of Chester City Centre. The Grosvenor roundabout looking busy up to St Martin's Way to the Fountains roundabout. The Overlea roundabout also busy as well. Grosvenor Road down past the King's School busy with queuing on to the 483 towards Wrexham by the Post House roundabout. And Hull Way looking busy all the way to the Doubletree roundabout. Usual queues onto Vicars Cross interchange out of Chester and busy but flowing on the A41 interchange at Boughton. Sealham Road also coming out of Chester by the Blakington office busy as well. And onto Deeside, usual queues at Drone Corner heading back into Wales and usual queuing traffic heading up the Welsh Road to Two Mills and beyond to Houghton and the A41 junction. Queuing traffic on Dunkirk Way, both ways going past the 10 off towards Costco, and motorways busy, especially around the Elsby Port on the M53, but all looking good for this time of day. And no issues currently on the trains as well. That's the latest. I'm Steve Lord.
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Question is, who did the better version, the Zootons or Amy Winehouse and Mark Ronson? But it's Valerie anyway. Luther Vandross, Give Me the Reason. Somber with Homewrecker on the way. Another check of the roads for you soon, as well as we finish off Wednesday. Our latest daytime disco is booked in and ready to go. We are not far away from it. Full details on how to get your tickets.

0: Kelly song and home record on the Big Afternoon Show. The Genesis on the way, new Alex Warren, plus our rewind comes from the 80s before 6.
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2: Looking busy on the approaches out of Chester City Centre. The Grosvenor roundabout looking busy up to St Martin's Way to the Fountains roundabout. The Overlea roundabout also busy as well. Grosvenor Road down past the King's School busy with queuing on to the 483 towards Wrexham by the Post House roundabout. And Hull Way looking busy all the way to the Doubletree roundabout. Usual queues onto Vicar's Cross interchange out of Chester and busy but flowing on the A41 interchange at Boughton. Sealand Road also coming out of Chester by the Blakington office busy as well. And onto Deeside, usual queues at Drone Corner heading back into Wales and usual queuing traffic heading up the Welsh Road to Two Mills and beyond to Hooton and the A41 junction. Queuing traffic on Dunkirk Way, both ways going past the 10 off towards Costco, and motorways busy, especially around Aylesbury Port on the M53, but all looking good for this time of day. And no issues currently on the trains as well. That's the latest. I'm Steve Lord.
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0: That is Alex Warren and Fever Dream, 80s Rewind next, then we'll do the news at 6. That is almost it from me. Let's get into the happy hour next then.
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1: Sunshine and showers to finish Wednesday off. Feeling a bit warmer though. Temperatures tomorrow

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1: An increase to fuel duty has been scrapped. The 5p levy was due to be introduced in September, but the freeze will now be extended until the end of the year. The move comes amid a row about the use of Russian oil being available as diesel and jet fuel in the UK. Conservative leader Kemi Badenoch is outraged at the Prime Minister.
2: He is now choosing to buy dirty Russian oil. That money will be used to fund the killing of Ukrainian soldiers. Isn't he ashamed?
1: New sanctions against Russia mean crude oil processed in a third country will be used here, but the PM insists the procedure is exactly what the previous government undertook.
3: This government has phased in sanctions in this way before, and the last government used exactly the same technique when they introduced sanctions. And when they did so, we supported them because we could see the sanctions were the right thing to do to bear down on Russia.
1: Inflation has fallen to 2.8%, but it's set to rise due to the impact of the war in Iran. The three women who died in the sea off Brighton Beach have been identified as sisters from North London. The bodies of Jane Adetoro, Christina Walter and Rebecca Walter, who were all in their 30s, were discovered last week. An Ebola vaccine could take up to 9 months to be ready. Two have been developed, but neither have gone through clinical trials yet. Head of the World Health Organization, Dr. Tedros Adhanom Ghebreyesus, says the outlook is bleak.
4: There are almost 600 suspected cases and 179 suspected deaths. We expect those numbers to keep increasing.
1: The boss of Channel 4's finally apologised after rape and sexual assault allegations from three contestants on Married at First Sight. Chief Executive Priya Dogra says she's deeply sorry. And Kylie Minogue has revealed she battled cancer for a second time in 2021.
5: Ellesmere Port and Bromborough MP Justin Madders has backed new government action to crack down on organised crime gangs exploiting Britain's high streets. The government's announced a £30 million nationwide crackdown targeting money laundering in places including barbershops, vape shops, mini marts and sweet shops. Measures include the creation of a new high street organised crime unit. House prices are rising faster than the national average across West Cheshire, according to the latest figures. They've gone up by 2.5% since last March to an average of £268,000. The ONS says nationally prices have stayed broadly flat, averaging £290,000. And a number of events are being held across West Cheshire next Wednesday as part of Cheshire Safety Day. They include fire safety audits for companies across the area and water safety events in Ellesmere Port and Chester. Staff from Cheshire Fire and Rescue Service will be on hand to give advice, which it hopes will make the county a safer place to live, work and travel. That is the latest. For more news from our area, click dradio.com.

0: That is Bella Kay. I love it, love it, love it. Quick look at the roads for you next. Getting very excited. My wife has just texted me. She's outside in the car waiting for me. We're heading to the airport. We're going to Benidorm for a few days. Straight after the show. I can't wait. This is very exciting. She's packed the suitcase. Oh, she's packed the clothes that fit. I've got a wardrobe full of really baggy clothes and clothes that are quite nice and they fit now. But I don't know which one she's packed for me. Who knows?
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2: Looking busy on the approaches out of Chester City Centre. The Grosvenor roundabout looking busy up to St Martin's Way to the Fountains roundabout. The Overlea roundabout also busy as well. Grosvenor Road down past the King's School busy with queuing on to the 483 towards Wrexham by the Post House roundabout. And Hull Way looking busy all the way to the Doubletree roundabout. Usual queues onto Vicars Cross interchange out of Chester and busy but flowing on the A41 interchange at Boreham. Sealand Road also coming out of Chester by the Blakington office busy as well. And onto Deeside, usual queues at Drone Corner heading back into Wales and usual queuing traffic heading up the Welsh Road to Two Mills and beyond to Houghton and the A41 junction. Queuing traffic on Dunkirk Way, both ways going past the 10 off towards Costco.

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0: Harry Styles, American Girls, music next from Corner Shop. Lost Frequencies I will do. 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
3: 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And one will say, the cat is stuck up a tree again. And every second, a BT employee will answer and connect those calls to the emergency services.
2: At the third stroke, the time from BT will be brilliant.
3: BT, behind brilliant things.
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0: Well, that is it from me anyway. That is Take That, Superstar. I'm back on Tuesday afternoon from midday. Enjoy your bank holiday weekend. I'm now going to jump in the car and I'm going to go to the airport to go to Benidorm for 3 days. While Lacey's stepdaughter is over in Wales. She's going on her first school trip away without us. So we're going to go away as well while she's on a school trip for 3 days. Enjoy your bank holiday weekend. Enjoy the weather because it's apparently going to be nice. I'll see you Tuesday afternoon for midday. Ta-da.
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as his grand red carpet rolls out on the side they stand, worshipping you like a god and like a goddess. 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Your

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